We're up nice again. 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

Well, at the age of 9, I started to rhyme, and at the age of 10, I was rocking again. As I grew up and as I got older, I started to move my hips and then my shoulders, and now I'm rocking all over the nation, and that is my new occupation. I tried to get a job, but didn't manage, yo.

I'm proud. Excuse me, y'all, if I get loud. 40 people in the place, let's turn it out. So get on the floor without a doubt. They put me down, gave no slack, but that's alright, because I'll be back. They tried to hold me back from making the